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0: 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No diggity, no doubt. 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Black Street Productions, we out, we out, ride. 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
5: As a co-host nation, the U.S. men's national team walked into their own World Cup with something they haven't had since 1994, home field advantage, and a roster loaded with talent playing at the highest levels in Europe. Mauricio Pochettino led a 26-man group anchored by AC Milan's Christian Pulisic, chasing a first quarter final since 2002. A Group D draw against Paraguay, Australia, and Turkey looked manageable on paper. The pressure? Sky high. Would a golden generation finally deliver on American soil or crumble under the weight of expectation? That question would define the entire tournament. It marked the fourth time in five World Cups the Americans exited at the round of 16. Will 2030 finally be the year the U.S. breaks through?
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A1 from day one. Coming up, your chance to put some money in your pocket. I got the greatest songs of all time in 30 seconds on the clock and 250 bones for you. It's next at 7.

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25: All right, we are doing the 30-second song challenge. Got Mike in the Northeast ready to go. $250 up for grabs. Name the titles when you know them. Let's play.
26: Mr. Brightside. American Girl. Walk This Way.
25: Walk This Way. He was paying attention yesterday.
26: Heartbreaker.
25: Heartbreaker is correct. All right. That's your first chunk of time off the clock. 22 seconds left. You're still doing great.
27: Is this the real
26: Bohemian Rhapsody.
25: Bohemian Rhapsody is correct. 15 seconds.
27: Started up friends. It was cool, but it was
25: 10 seconds. Kelly Clarkson.
26: Yeah, yeah. Kelly Clarkson. Oh, God.
25: 5 seconds. Time is up, Mike. I will tell you.
26: Sorry.
25: All right, so you did really well. Here's what I'll say, because you know that I'll use these same songs. So we'll use these same 6 songs coming up at 8 o'clock. She already said the title in the song, all right? Maybe that helps you.
26: All right, thank you very much. I appreciate it.

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1: Well, well, well. 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And if you aren't listening, I'm going to allow you to kick yourself right now. Go ahead, do it. 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

0: We'll see if Jerry in Wilmington can indeed beat it. The 30-second song challenge is on right now. If you are listening at 7 o'clock, Mike in the Northeast with the big assist got you through 6 out of 7 songs. Let's do it, Jerry. Time starts now. Come on, Jerry. 25 seconds, Jerry.
1: Mr.
0: Brightside is correct.
1: All-American Girl.
0: American Girl by Tom Petty. Song number 3 is next.
1: Walk This Way.
0: Walk This Way.
1: Heartbreaker.
0: Heartbreaker by Pat Benatar.
2: Is this the real life?
1: Bohemian Rhapsody.
0: Bohemian Rhapsody by Queen.
1: Since you've been gone,
0: Kelly Clarkson, great job. 7 seconds in one song stand between you and $250. How you feeling?
1: Good, let's go.
0: 3.
2: I got my first real 16.
0: 2. Time is up, Jerry. I need the answer right now.
1: Summer of 69 by Bryan Adams.
0: The Summer of 69. $250, Jerry. Congratulations, you're a winner.
1: I slipped up there a second.
0: I'm not going to lie to you. I pooped my pants a little bit. I didn't think you'd get it, but you did. You came through. You got $250 and 4 tickets to the National Liberty Museum. Congratulations.
1: Oh, thanks, dude.

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Hey, it's the Big 98.1 Freeride. My name is Coop. We're ready, dude. 2+ hours of nothing but the greatest songs of all time, and I'm not stopping down for a damn thing. So let's go with the boys of summer. Oh, it's going to be a beautiful day in Philly. Sunny, 85. Yes.

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Well, if you didn't hear the news, the 30-second song challenge is indeed back. This time, it's leveled up. $250 cash could be yours. 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

0: through nonstop music for over 2 hours. It's literally a movie, but it's just music and no stopping. And the greatest songs of all time. Throw some memories in here.
1: Oh.

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They made it halfway through the tension, and they all bailed on the entire movie. It is what it is. I love it. 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

0: Do you remember the moment Bohemian Rhapsody came out? 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
1: Yeah.
0: You better get ready. I got Bohemian Rhapsody. It's coming up. We're nonstop in the middle of Big 98.1's Free Ride.

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right, so we're middle of the week vibes right now, okay? And I know it's morning, you got the rest of the week to go, but I feel the weekend upon us in this song right here. It's going to be sunny, 85 today. Roll the windows down because you know when Steven Tyler starts screaming, you're going to be amped up. I got the vibes. We're ready. Let's get this Wednesday going. Big 98.1 and Dream.

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If you like dad jokes, and I mean really bad dad jokes, I tell them to my three kids. And I don't know if they laugh for real or if they pretend to laugh. Either way, there are laughs that are being had. Dad jokes on my Instagram, Coop Radio Show. 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

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Hi, I'm Renee Taylor. As we head toward MLB All-Star Week, there is another big baseball event that will be honored this week. 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

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Happy birthday from Big 98.1. You're in good company today. Did you know you share your birthday with Kevin Bacon, Milo Ventimiglia, as well as Jeffrey Tambor, Wolfgang Puck, Angelica Houston, Toby Keith, Beck, and Jaden Smith? 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

0: 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No diggity, no doubt. Yeah. Black Street Productions, we out, ride. 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

Bon Jovi continues their run at Madison Square Garden tomorrow night. Dave Matthews Band rolls into town for a two-day show run. And Rick Ross will be in town this weekend, too.

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Tomorrow morning, going to give you $250. Yeah, we're celebrating 250 years of liberty. 30-second song challenge, two chances to win. 7 and 8 tomorrow morning, name every song in 30 seconds when he plays the clips, and you'll win the money. 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

finally get a nice day out here. How about tonight? Mount Airy got their supper session going on from 5 until 9, closing down the 7100 and 7200 blocks of Germantown Avenue, opening up dining in the streets. Go check it out tonight. It's Big 98.1. Closing.

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4: 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Sunny, warmer this afternoon. We're going to get up to 85 tonight, partly cloudy, down to 69. Right now it's 82 at Big 98.1.
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1: Finally found a good list. We're not on here. If you travel a lot, you deal with airports. Well, Chicago O'Hare is now ranked as America's most stressful airport, followed by LaGuardia in New York, JFK, Newark, and also Denver. Minneapolis, St. Paul was rated the least stressful ahead of Phoenix, San Francisco, Las Vegas, and Charlotte. 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Either way, here in Philly, it's big 98.1.

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Doc Benick in for Nico. All right, look in the mirror here. How attractive are you on a scale of 1 to 10? You think about that a second, okay? They did this survey. 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

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There's one to check out at the Flying Saucer. You know what I'm talking about. The Broad Street Beer Garden at Love Park. Independence Lager is there. Broad Street Brewing. And Rival Brothers Coffee and so much more. 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
4: 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Gotta have a Wawa. Today, sunny, warmer, 85. Tonight, partly cloudy, down to 69. Right now, 84 at Big 98.1.
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Doug here, wishing a big happy birthday to Jonathan. He's the world's oldest living land animal. 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She's a good

You know, get a nice day out there today, so maybe tonight if you're sitting out on the deck, take us along. Sounds good on the phone, but even better on the smart speaker. 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
4: 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Today, sunny, warmer, 85. Tonight, partly cloudy, down to 69. Right now, 84 degrees at Big 98.1.
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Big things going on this week. Netflix House, King of Prussia Mall, hosting the screening of the new comedy, The Hawk, with Will Ferrell, Luke Wilson, and Jimmy Tatro on Monday. Rumor is one of them, at least, will be there. It's Big 98.1.

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2: 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Tonight, partly cloudy, down to 69. Tomorrow, clouds and sun, more humid. Thunderstorms possible, too, as we get up to 83. Right now, it's 84 at Big 98.1.
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Coming up tomorrow morning, Cube wants to put some money in your pocket. 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

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And isn't it ironic? 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

I'm Jack in for Nico. You do one of those double takes, you say, wait a minute, was that cat blue? 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That was Wilbur, who rolled around in cornstarch after a gender reveal party. So we know it's a boy. Took a few baths. Wilbur's doing better.

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2: 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Tonight, partly cloudy, down to 69. Tomorrow, clouds and sun, more humid. Thunderstorms possible again as we get up to 83. Right now, it's 85 at Big 98.1.
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So it is a nice night. 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It's limited edition pop dog buns, they call it. 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

Well, we had a pretty nice day today. We're going to have another one tomorrow. Overall, not too bad. Maybe some afternoon thunderstorms again popping up tomorrow. Boy, I'm getting a lot of rain lately. But enjoy your night. I'll catch you tomorrow after 2 in for Nico on Big 98.1.

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3: 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Partly cloudy tonight, down to 69. Tomorrow, clouds and sun, more humid. Thunderstorms possible, too, as we get up to 83. 84 now at Big 98.1.
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5: As a co-host nation, the U.S. men's national team walked into their own World Cup with something they haven't had since 1994, home field advantage. Down 2-0 inside 35 minutes, the U.S. men's national team never found their footing against Belgium in the round of 16. Christian Pulisic left with an injury, and a costly goalkeeping error from Matt Freese compounded the damage in a 4-1 defeat at Lumen Field. It marked the fourth time in 5 World Cups the Americans exited at the round of 16. It feels exactly the same, Tyler Adams said afterward. A historic knockout win, a golden roster, home field advantage, still not enough. The next cycle starts now. Will 2030 finally be the year the U.S. breaks through?
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